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2: Now for a break.

And it hurts and I'm lonely. But I should never have tried. I missed it tonight. Slušaj. Kupreški.

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1: 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We're warm, right, we loose. We're like, oh, it's not recording, we're good.
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1: 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You know how to be a